0: It's Loudwire Nights. That's a nice little 1-2 punch you just heard, man. Colt, and before that, A Perfect Circle. If you didn't know this, they will be touring together next year. A Perfect Circle, they announce a whole lot of dates, man, and the Colt will be opening for them on a whole lot of those dates, too. There are some dates where Pussifer is opening, so Maynard will be pulling double duty, but on it seemed like the bulk of the tour, Ian Astbury, Billy Duffy, and the Colt will be handling the support duties. You get the full tour schedule, everything you need at loudwire.com. That is a tour I am very excited about for next year. I'm going to take a quick break. When I get back, we've got new music from Ninth Key. That's next.
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5: Coming up before the end of this hour, we will hear that collaboration between Bill Murray and A Day to Remember. We'll also get the new one from Motionless and White. But right now, man, this is Ninth Key and their latest. This is called Happy Feels Like. 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

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That is Mighty Metallica doing their best Bob Seger impression. Turn the page off of the first disc of Garage Inc. Of course, Metallica, they have got one thing on their mind right now, and that is Vegas. They took the stage last night at the Sphere, opening night of their residency, man. That residency runs through March of next year. You can see everything that you and I missed last night right there at loudwire.com. And I can tell you this, man, we will keep you posted on everything going on in Vegas there as well. And I'm very excited to say that here in a couple of weeks, I will find myself in Vegas, man. I cannot wait for this. I've got my hands on tickets, like February, March earlier this year. I've been counting down the days to this. And man, it's finally here. Metallica are in Vegas. They have taken over the Sphere. All is right in the world. All is right in the world. Let's keep it going, man. It's Zeppelin. It's Loudwire Nights.

0: Onward Nights, that is Bill Murray and A Day to Remember coming together with Always Let You Down. The number here is 844-205-LOUD, 844-205-5683. 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

It's Loud Wire Nights. It's been quite the fight club this week, man. It's been all about the 90s, all about grunge, all about one day back in 1992 when Alice in Chains released their album Dirt and STP released their album Core. Yes, those two albums, man, they came out on the exact same day, September 29th, 1992. So this week we've been battling it out between these two records. And I've asked you the impossible question, which one is the best? Which one is your favorite? And even though there really is no loser here, we do have to crown.

a victor in the Fight Club, and I am happy to say that STP and their debut album Core, they have come out on top. So throw those horns up in the air and let's crank it up, man. This is STP and Wicked Garden. It's Loudwire Nights.

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0: The world will continue celebrating Ozzy and his final show, Back to the Beginning, here in just a few weeks, because on October 28th, there will be a 2.5-hour concert documentary celebrating Back to the Beginning, broadcast on movie theaters all over the world. 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I'm going to take a quick break. When I get back, we've got the new one from Greta Van Fleet. 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
4: In 1 week, Greta Van Fleet will release their fourth studio album, Palace for the People. Very excited to say we'll have a couple of the guys from Greta Van Fleet on the show next week celebrating that album, man. Yes. Yes, dude. It's all about Greta Van Fleet next week. I can't wait for that. Right now, a little taste of that new album. This is Tear It Down. It's Loudwire Nights.

Stained and outside, it's Loudwire Nights. My name is Chuck. Thank you so much for letting me hang with you on this Friday night. Whatever it is you're up to, man. If you're working on a Friday night, God bless you. Thank you for, thank you for working, because you got to do what you got to do. I understand that. I get it, man. But hopefully a little bit of rock and roll, you know, makes the job a little bit easier. If you're not working, if you're just chilling, well, hell yeah, man. Thanks for letting me come along with that, too. Just don't get into too much trouble tonight, all right? Coming up before the end of this hour, we'll get that new one from Spirit Box right now. It's GNR. It's Loudwire Nights.

0: Let Down and Do It For The Love. It's Loudwire Nights. My name is Chuck. Thank you so much for letting me hang with you, man, and playing music. Listen, we play new music like Let Down. We play classics like GNR. Play whatever the hell you want. So if you want to hear something, give me a call. 844-205-LOUD, 844-205-5683. I'm going to take a quick break when I get back. Speaking of playing new music, I've got the new one from Spirit Box.
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1: 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On November 21st, they will be opening for Metallica at Mohegan Sun Arena in Uncasville, Connecticut. 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And I say incredible because, listen, you get to see Spearbox and Metallica. That's pretty cool. But you get to see Metallica playing in arena. And that's just not happening these days, man. Yeah, they're playing the Sphere right now, and they'll be doing that through March of next year. But then after that, they're doing what they've been doing for the last several years. 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
2: We do this every Friday night, man. It's just it's a nice way to kind of ease into the weekend because, you know, the Loudwire team, they have put their heads together and they've created some of the funnest lists around when it comes to rock and roll and metal. And when I say fun lists, I mean, they're fun to look at. They're also fun to argue about because it's kind of the whole point of a list, right? I give you my top 10, whatever, and it should piss you off because you should have your own version of your own top 10. And so we go back and forth, man. And so that's the idea here. So every Friday night, we jump into a fresh loud list. And tonight, it's definitely one that I think will stir up some conversation. We're looking at the best rock song of each year of the 2010s. Now, we're not going to go through all the years, so you can dive into that on the Loudwire app. We're going to hear a few of the years, though, and we're going to kick the loud list off by going to 2011 with the best rock song from 2011 from Five Finger Death Punch. It's Under and Over It, kicking off your loud list. It's Loudwire Nights.

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10: Man, I'm still thinking about this performance from Rocklahoma. So Papa Roach, they headlined the Saturday night of Rocklahoma over Labor Day weekend, a few weeks ago. And it was a hot weekend, man. Like, it was 105 degrees every day. And by the time the headliner took the stage, you know, the sun is set, it should be cooling off, it was still like 98 degrees. So you've got a crowd that is just burnt. They are toast, man. And Papa Roach, they're tasked with keeping that energy up. Well, there's nobody better at that than Papa Roach. Jacoby Shaddix, he's one of the most energetic frontmen in modern rock. So they are perfectly suited for that. But they took that to a whole nother level when they started playing their new song, See You in Hell, because Jacoby brought out his son, Jagger, who sang all of the rap lyrics to the song. It was incredible. And we got the whole thing on video. You can watch it on Loudwire's Instagram, on our Facebook page. You can see it right there. But it's so cool, man. Because one, Jagger just did a badass job, but it's also cool to see him doing it with his dad, and they hug at the end and all that, man. It's such a great experience. So with all that being said, let's hear it, man. This is the brand new one from Papa Roach with Hanumankind, the rapper, doing the actual verses, man. This is See You in Hell. It's Loudwire Nights.

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5: Right around the corner, we jump into Mission Metallica tonight. Tonight, we will traverse a few albums from... Let me see if I have this right. Yes, we will go from Ride the Lightning to Master of Puppets to And Justice for All. So we're gonna find ourselves in the 80s as we celebrate Mighty Metallica. That's coming up very soon. Right now, it's Cage the Elephant and Beaches in Tennessee. 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

weekend in Vegas tomorrow night. We've got all the details you need. We've got the recap from last night's show, everything at loudwire.com. One thing I'm very excited about is, if you didn't know, Metallica, they record all of their live shows and they release them for you and me to revisit, to listen. If we were there, we get to re-experience it. If we weren't there, we get to live vicariously through the recording. And so I can't wait for last night's recording to become available, because I promise you this, we will crank it up right here on Mission Metallica. 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We kick off with Fade to Black off of Ride the Lightning. It's Mission Metallica on Loudwire Nights.

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It's called Everything Under the Sun, and it will be here on Friday, October 30th. I'd like to think it's going to be the perfect album for Halloween weekend, man. We got all the details you need on the Loudwire app right now. The first song they gave to us from that album, this is Rattle the Cage.

It's Loud Our Nights. That is Greta Van Fleet and Highway Tune. Their new album, Palace for the People, will be out in 1 week. 7 days from right now, you will have your hands on the new album from Greta Van Fleet. And I can tell you this, man, next week we will have a couple of the guys from the band on the show helping us get ready for the release of the album. I can't wait for that. Right now, it is Tony Iommi and World Alone. It's Loud Our Nights.

0: Foo Fighters, that is under you. It's Loudwire Nights. They've had a hell of a year, man. You think about what they've done. They played stadium shows over the summer. They released their new album, Your Favorite Toy. It got announced sort of last minute that they would be opening for AC/DC in St. Louis a few weeks ago. And then tonight they opened for AC/DC again in New Jersey. I don't know, man. You think about big years for rock bands, and that's a pretty big year. It's hard to top a stadium tour, a new album, and a couple of shows opening for AC/DC. I mean, you think about all that Foo Fighters have done in their career and to still be able to do stuff like that. It's incredible, man. I love it. All right, enough of that. My name's Chuck. I'm going to take a quick break. When I get back, we got the latest from Theory of a Dead Man. That's next.
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1: Here we go, man. It's been quite the week for fans of heavy metal and hard rock, hasn't it? I mean, you think about Metallica opening up their Sphere residency last night, Foo Fighters opening for AC/DC tonight in New Jersey, and of course Slipknot announcing their massive tour for 2027. And you think about all that, and I sit back and I'm like, that's pretty good. Pretty good to be a rock fan. Pretty good to enjoy this kind of music right now, man. And we're going to enjoy it together as we close out this week, as we say goodbye to the week, as we get ready for the weekend. We do the pit every Friday night, man. It is 60 minutes of heavy metal and hard rock. And tonight we're going to hear new music from Chain Saint. We're going to hear new music from Showing Teeth. We're going to hear old school music from Slayer. And right now we're going to wish a very happy birthday, since I mentioned Slipknot, to

Jim Root of Slipknot. He was born on this day in 1971. These next three songs, they are all for Slipknot. They are all for you, Jim. Happy birthday. It's The Pit on Loudwire Nights.

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6: I had the chance to see this band play the Upheaval Festival in Grand Rapids a few months ago, and I was blown away by them. So happy they're on the road right now with President. I want this band to get huge, man. They are called Showing Teeth. This is new music from them. This is called Bad Exchanges. Crank it up. It's the pit on Loudwire Nights.

0: It's Loudwire Nights. That is All That Remains. Before that, we heard from Dope. And coming up, we're going to get Dare to play a song from Tony Iommi. But right now, man, yeah, let's go. This is Biohazard and Punishment. It's The Pit on Loudwire Nights.
1: Come on, God. Answer me. With years, I'm asking you why. Why are the innocent dead and the guilty alive? Where is justice? Where is punishment? Or have you already answered? Have you already said to the world, here is justice, here is punishment?

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So here we go. 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

There you go, man. It's Loudwire Nights. That is Tony Iommi and World Alone. That'll be on his new album, From the Dark, that is out here in just a few weeks. His first solo album in 21 years. Thank you for the dare. Thank you for daring us to play that one, man. All you got to do if you want to dare us to play a song in the pit is give us a call, 844-205-LOUD.

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1: Man, I hope you have a great weekend. Thank you for letting me tag along with you on this Friday night. Thank you for letting me crank up a little heavy music for us as we close out this Friday night, man. Have a great weekend. Be safe. I want to see you next week. Right now, it is new music from Chain to Saint. This is Snakeskin. You've got it in the pit. I'll see you next week, man. It's Loudwire Nights.

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0: The answer is yes. You still have a shot at $25,000. We'll get back underway Monday morning at 8:05 and go until 5:05 in the afternoon. 10 codes, each one worth a chance at 25K.
1: Marky got with Sharon, and Sharon got Sheree, and she was sharing Sharon's outlook on the topic of

hot pursuit and fiery auto crashes. Some will die in hot pursuit while sifting through my ashes. Some will fall in love with life and drink it from a fountain that is pouring like an avalanche coming down the mountain.

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latest from the Foo Fighters. That's Window. It is a new rock weekend. Even fresher new rock on the way from the band Royal Blood. You know, they announced Ozfest is coming back. And the question is who's going to headline? That's a big question. You think they probably want somebody that's a little bit harder rock, a little metal.

Seattle. I was thinking pumpkins might be possible because they have such a great relationship with Sharon Osbourne. But if I was a betting man, if I was going to put some money on the headliner for Ozfest, I'm betting it's going to be System of a Down.

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0: I just love to let the chords of that song wash over me. There is no better description. I don't know what it is. It just feels like waves on a beach to me. I have some deep feelings for that one. I do love the new rock as well, and it's a new rock weekend. Here's the latest from Royal Blood.
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0: 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I really think that Five Finger Death Punch does it right. They tweak things just enough to keep things interesting, but there's never any doubt as to what band it is. Here's their latest, Nails in the Coffin.
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It's your friend in the radio business, Wes Nessman. A new rock weekend is in effect. Tons of new rock on the way. In fact, I'm very excited about rolling the latest from Motionless in White. I love Chris. He's a great guy. We're also going to talk about the weird thing that Def Leppard carries with them on tour.

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0: Well, thanks for dropping by. It's going to be a rockin' Saturday on the way on this New Rock Weekend. We're going to do Motionless, Autumn Kings, Dead Poets Society, all kinds of good stuff. We'll sandwich a little AC/DC in there. Keep it familiar. You know, all kinds of bands have all kinds of things in their writers, and usually the things that are in their writers are provided by the local venue or the local promoter. There's usually a runner that goes out and buys the five-pound bag of M&Ms and the case of beer and all that stuff. But Def Leppard actually travels with something that's really odd. Believe it or not, Joe Elliott requires a kickboxing dummy. And this is not a small kickboxing dummy either. Imagine the size of the biggest guy you know, and that's the size of the kickboxing dummy he takes on the road with Def Leppard.
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I've seen hundreds, if not thousands, of rock shows, and I got to tell you, one of the most memorable ones was Motionless in White. These guys, they just bring it. I don't know what else to tell you. It's a New Rock Weekend. This is Rip featuring Skylar Grey.

without any pumpkin spice. Or girls wearing Han Solo boots and vests ruin our mood of the changing season. Because we still have more new rock for you this weekend. I need a little help. 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

Autumn Kings with Gone, Gone, Gone. It's a new rock weekend. On the way, we'll do latest from Dead Poets Society, a track called Cold. I think you're really, really going to like. Don't forget, Monday, more codes that could score you $25,000.

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Christian Bach from Skid Row, currently fronting Twisted Sister on the road. It sounds pretty good, too. It's a new rock weekend. This is Dead Poets Society with Cold.

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0: We recently gave everybody a shot at interviewing Metallica and wondering what kind of questions you would ask them. As far as Guns N' Roses go, I think my first question would be, why Live and Let Die? Or maybe why Knocking on Heaven's Door? There's nothing wrong with those songs. Those are great covers. They're some of the best covers ever, as a matter of fact, to have lived this long. But when you're a band like GNR, you could do whatever you want. How do you settle for those tracks?
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It's your friend in the radio business, Wes Nessman. You may be a little late to a party that was late in arriving. I'll explain on the way. In the meantime, we're stacking them deep and playing them cheap. It's a new rock weekend with Spirit Box.

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0: I'm not the biggest fan of food trends. In fact, I think some of you have gone a little far with the pickle trends. I love pickles. I eat pickles practically every day, but I don't need everything pickled flavor because I have pickles. I'm good. Okay, so do we understand each other? So let's talk pumpkin spice. Yes, it's a little crazy that pumpkin spice is all over the place. There are so many things that are pumpkin spiced. The problem with pumpkin spice is we make it seasonal. This past Thursday was Pumpkin Spice Day and supposedly started the pumpkin spice season. My call is not for more pumpkin spice products, but a longer season, because you'll actually start to see that stuff start to disappear right around Halloween.
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Chevelle out on the road with Breaking Benjamin. We've got some Ozzy Osbourne just around the corner, and the trailer is out for the Back to the Beginning movie. I got to tell you, it made me a little misty-eyed.

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That's a perfect circle with Starless. What are you going to do if you win $25,000? Of course, you're going to pay down some bills. But if that took care of all your bills and you had some left over, what would you do? I'll tell you one thing that you're probably not going to agree with me on is every once in a while, I like to overpay a bill so that the next month when I get a bill, I get a little treat because I don't have to pay as much. Yeah, it hurts the budget a little bit, but it's kind of satisfying.

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0: I have seen practically everybody in concert. If I didn't see it live, I saw a videotape or a video. Everything. Most of you are the same. You're right there with me. You're side by side, shoulder to shoulder with me at the concerts. I will tell you, though, in case you haven't experienced, as far as three guys just being on a stage with no effects, nothing else, you cannot beat Dirty Honey. Every guy in that band is the best at what he does. They're amazing. It's a new rock weekend, and this is Lights Out.
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0: I was scrolling through YouTube videos last week, and I came across that video once again of Chris Cornell doing U2's One, but he uses Metallica's lyrics. It's amazing how he parses out those lyrics to make it fit the song. It's cool stuff. It's a new rock weekend. This is a duo that goes by the name Ninth Key. The track is Happy Feels Like.
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Feature friend in the radio business, Wes Nessman, hoping to put a little room into your afternoon. I appreciate you being here so much. Coming up, we're going to talk about one of those things you should avoid this Halloween. Will you try?

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0: candies. You know, it wasn't as broad of a spectrum when I was younger as it is now. So I got to thinking, what about Halloween candies? What should we give kids? And I think the most important question is what can you give them that won't choke them? Back in my day, of course, it was a big problem. Kids would choke on jawbreakers because you had them in your mouth forever and you were jumping around and acting like a little knucklehead with candy in your mouth. So I searched this up, and I'm partially still correct. The foods to avoid to keep kids from choking are round or sticky candy, which means most candies, but it says specifically jelly beans, gumdrops, gummies, and caramels. A great example of something they would probably not check on would be something like the Nerds, the box of Nerds, or something along those lines. So if you care or you're around some careless kids, you might want to avoid round or sticky candies for Halloween treats.
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I'm going to mention this one more time because I was so stunned by it. I am not a fan of Virginia Tech. My college loyalties lie elsewhere. Let's just say that. But you have to see the video of them doing Sandman at a Virginia Tech game. It looks like the bleachers are actually bouncing the way that people are going nuts every time Metallica's Enter Sandman plays. Even better, just having Metallica as your theme song. I think that's a pretty darn cool thing.

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0: 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The song is Do It For The Love. And just for the record, Let Down is a person, not a band name.
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It's Greta Van Fleet's new one. It's called Tear It Down.

0: I really liked the Queen movie for what it was, but probably for me, the dopiest scene in the movie is when they discuss We Will Rock You, because the band's in the studio working on it, and Freddie Mercury, whatever the actor's name is, I don't even remember, comes in and goes, well, what's all this then? And he's kind of almost looking at the camera, and the band explains that they want to write a song that the audience plays back to them, and it's kind of dopey, and I think that the song deserved a little bit better than that.
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0: It's your friend in the radio business, Wes Nessman, and I'm all about bringing Rocktober back. I know we quit saying Rocktober. It's a little played out, a little tired, a little stale, a little hacky, whatever word you want to use. Corny, cheesy, did I hear that from you guys? Still, I love Rocktober. It just speaks to my heart. I'm going to call for a vote, and I hope you will vote for me and vote for the return of Rocktober.
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and it kind of works, but at the same time, it's wobbly and disaster could happen at any second. 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That's the Stone Temple Pilots that I saw, and I thought they were great.

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0: 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It's Blindfold.
1: The station for Eddie. Eddie. And everything else that rocks, even if they aren't named Eddie. 30 minutes of nonstop rock on 96.5 The Rock, San Angelo's rock station.

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I do know they are working on new music. In the meantime, new rock from Cage the Elephant.

0: You guys be absolutely awesome to each other. I appreciate every single second you spent with me. 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

here, beginning our time together on a Saturday afternoon, our first Saturday together in the glorious month of October. Obviously, my favorite. I'm Renee Raven. I love you so much. Coming up, we'll hear from Tom Petty. We'll talk big money, but first, Shinedown.

a great reason to look forward to this upcoming week. Beginning again on Monday, fuel up your life. You have more cash codes. That's right. 10 a day, Monday through Friday, starting around 8 o'clock, ending a little after 5. Collect as many as you can. You could win the $250 daily prize. And let me tell you, calling people to say, hey, you won $250 is a thrill. Probably one of my more favorite things I do at this job. Or you could even win the $25,000 grand prize. I would absolutely love to call you on that one. But you got to play along. And of course, the more codes you get in, the better your odds are, right? 10 a day, Monday through Friday, beginning again this week. Coming up after the break, we'll hear from the

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Nickelback with John 5 on guitar. Rattle the cage. Coming up, we'll hear from the crew and we'll talk renaming a CEO's manor. But first, it's Alice in Chains.

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back in the day, like historically, very rich people, their houses had names, right? Like maybe it was Wildcrest Manor or something, right? Well, people on Google Maps are continuing the tradition for the CEO of Flock Cameras. That's right. Flock Safety CEO's home has been marked as public toilet after they elected to have their house blurred on Google Maps because the irony was not lost on your everyday person. That's funny.

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It's okay. 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

live, lightning crashes. Hey, it's Renee Raven. I am so incredibly happy to be here with you on a Saturday afternoon. Coming up, we'll hear from GNR. We'll talk vampire nudes, N-O-O-D-S nudes. But first, royal blood, 10 over 10. Bit of a theme going.

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0: love ramen noodles. I'm always eating a cup of ramen noodles for a meal, sometimes even breakfast. You know, when you speak a lot for your job, like I do, the hot water is great. Drink a lot of tea as well. I'm excited for this. I can get my goth on while eating my noodles. Cup noodles, vampire noodles. It's exclusive to Walmart. It is a garlic chicken flavor, and the noodles are bright red. Now, if you've got the ADHD and you're like, I can't do the red, you can. They're not using Red 40. It's all natural dyes. Sounds good to me. Coming up, we'll hear from Linkin Park, and we'll talk big money for lots of noodles.
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I need a little help. 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

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If you like new, you're going to love this. Coming up, we'll hear from Motionless in White, R.I.P., featuring Skylar Grey. But first, Nirvana and Dio.

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0: keep up with rock news on your app, and I wonder if this would have changed everybody's perception of this particular song. So it's Guns N' Roses video director reveals very dark original concept behind Sweet Child of Mine, which if you recall the video, it's mostly live footage, right? And you get to see Axl Rose in his little short biker shorts. Anyway, it was originally going to be Axl Rose in a mental institution seeing his girlfriend on the other side of the glass singing the song. Would that have changed that song for you? I don't know if it would have for me. My favorite is November Rain. That's my favorite video.
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It's a beautiful Saturday afternoon because we're together. You're the one that makes it beautiful. Hello, hi, I'm Renee Raven. Coming up, we'll hear from AC/DC and we'll talk new munchies. And yes, this is in the munchies category, 100%. But first, it's Hardy.

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0: Taco Bell always innovating their menu for people who ate more than half of a gummy, including dropping October 15th. Get excited. It's the Double Dip Burrito, a burrito that comes with a two-sided, two different sauce bowl thingy. And it looks pretty good. I'm not going to lie. Like, I will probably be one of those people that enjoys that. Coming up after the break, we'll hear from Everlast, and we've got some really bonkers news about Grandpa.
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didn't have like the best luck longevity wise with grandpas, currently all out of grandpas. And I had four at one point, and they were all great in their own way, you know. And every time I lost a grandfather, people didn't ask me why, you know, because they were older people, right? And you make assumptions, especially somebody's in their 80s, right? You would just assume they died because they were old. Not necessarily. Maybe you should ask how grandpa passed away, because recently an 82-year-old man died after a physical fight with a 76-year-old man over a sun lounger on the beach. So maybe we need to keep an eye on grandpas, rein them in a little bit, and keep them safe.

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Autumn Kings on our autumn afternoon together. So it's October now. Are you doing all the spooky season stuff? Are you going to haunted houses? Are you?

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0: We're rolling into Five Finger Death Punch Nails in the Coffin. Congratulations to our Five Finger Death Punch exclusive silver vinyl winner, Cynthia. I know she's enjoying that one. We always pop in with little contests like that. I say little. That's kind of a big deal, right? That's a special record. But anyway, check your app at least once a week. I don't want you to miss out on anything.
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looking through some old pictures the other day, and I saw me with my 15th birthday cake, which I was kind of a cool kid. I had it designed to look like the cake on the back of Stone Temple Pilots' album Purple, which says 15 or 12 gracious tracks. My cake said 15 gracious years, and it looked exactly like it. That cake decorator did an awesome job. When your co-worker

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